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1: 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What you don't expect is for your very own late night pal to be a member of the Rock and Roll Hall of Fame. But then again, this ain't your average rock and roll rodeo. Confide in him now, and you shall be rewarded. It's Alice's Attic with Alice Cooper.
3: You're back to Alice's Attic with me, Alice Cooper. People always ask me if I'm really broadcasting from my attic. All I can say is, sure, why not? Anyway, there's also the idea that Alice's attic would be Alice's brain. My attic, the top of my body. Well, you gotta love the 80s with Def Leppard classic ballad. Then Tales from the Attic about my origin story. And finally, rock trivia from one of the great producers in rock. So let's get to it.
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21: 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Unless, of course, the game is rock, paper, scissors. Then you can count on our faithful host to choose rock every single time. 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It's Alice's Attic with Alice Cooper.
0: You're back to the weirdest place on earth, Alice's Attic. There's a wormhole up here that will instantly transport you to Geddy Lee's bathroom. I don't recommend going in there. So stick around for a big hour ahead, live and kicking from the Outlaws. Hey, stupid, to keep you laughing. And finally, rock trivia on kicks. But now, let's hear some rock.
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0: Tales of the Strange and Dumb coming up on Hey Stupid with Alice. And the rock rolls on right now.
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1: Who helped Kix get their single Don't Close Your Eyes released? It was Great White's manager, Alan Niven. He was standing on the side of the stage watching Kix play when they performed it live. He had never heard it before, walked straight off the stage, called the president of Atlantic Records, and told him to put it out. The label did, and the song became a hit. So here's Don't Close Your Eyes, Kix.

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17: You're inside Alice's Attic. Your sagacious host could truly benefit from having a yard sale. Who wouldn't be interested in used straitjackets, top hats, guillotines, and leather pants? There's even a lava lamp from his first L.A. apartment. But amongst the flotsam and jetsam of an extraordinarily interesting life are the tantalizing tales that only a Rock and Roll Hall of Famer could deliver. So sit back and enjoy another hour of rock and talk with Alice Cooper.
18: It's another demented evening here in Alice Cooper's attic. If anyone knows what it's like to be truly demented, it's me. So we've got lots coming up this hour. A Cooper's cover that was an accidental hit. Lots of freaky facts that will make your head spin. And we'll end this hour with some rock trivia on a little band called the Rolling Stones. But now, how about this?
17: Alice's Attic with Alice Cooper.

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1: Tonight's freaky facts will literally blow your mind, so you should probably cover your room in plastic, like Dexter. Here we go. It costs almost twice as much for the U.S. Mint to make pennies and nickels than they're worth. The first man to urinate on the moon was Buzz Aldrin. A 17th century German scholar made an instrument out of screaming cats. It was a line of boxes with cats inside, and when you pressed a key, a nail would poke a cat. I saw something like that on Monty Python, where they had little mice coming up and the guy would hit them with mallets. A year-long epidemic of laughing broke out in Tanzania in 1962. Probably a nitrous oxide leak from the center of the earth. And finally tonight, the Boeing Everett factory is the largest single building in the world, featuring its own fire department and bank. Wow. Well, it's time for a break while you think about all of that, but I'll be right back with some more rock trivia right after this.
0: What? You think radio this brilliant is free? We'll be back with more amazing Alice Cooper after the break.
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1: Here's your question. Who played the famous cowbell that opens the song Honky Tonk Woman? And what else happened on that day the Stones finished recording it? Producer Jimmy Miller played the cowbell. He sat down at the drums to show Charlie Watts a rhythm, then picked up a cowbell and played it, giving the track its distinctive feel. And on the day recording was completed, June 8th, 1969, the Stones drove directly from the studio to Brian Jones' house and fired him. So let's hear it.

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1: Bands are the Benson Family. My favorite Canadian band is Billy Talent. I love the song Red Flag. Well, if you want to tell me who your favorite Canadians are, write to Alice at alicesattic.com. I'll be right back with rock trivia on another Canadian band, so don't move. But I'm going to give you one more little thing here. If you have never experienced Second City TV, the original Second City TV sketch comedy show from Canada, it still holds up as one of the funniest things ever. You'll be surprised when you see the cast. Almost everybody in that cast went on to become big stars.
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0: 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Boy, what a show they put on! All that fun, all that energy, all those amazing tunes. Way to go, Thunder from Down Under. We do up two for Tuesday for you every Tuesday at 10:30. During Middays with Melvin, two tunes in a row from your favorite rockers. 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
2: Mostly clear as we head toward daybreak on Friday. Temperatures start in the 50s. A good deal of sunshine to wrap up the work week. The high Friday, 78. Saturday may have a morning chance for a shower or storm. Then clouds break for sun. Warmer and a bit more humid. High 84. Sunday partly sunny, rather warm and humid. A chance for storm. Some could be strong or severe. The high 88. From the WSAW News Channel 7 studio, I'm First Alert Meteorologist Jeremy Tabin.
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0: Right on Journey, you gotta believe, don't you ever stop believing, with Mud Red Hot Chili Peppers in that set. You know how there's nothing to ever watch on TV? 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You can always hear the classic rock TV. Well, not so much, but I've been telling you about that rock doc all about the Red Hot Chili Peppers called The Rise of the Red Hot Chili Peppers. It really is fantastic. That's something to watch on TV for sure. Hey, George Thurgood is coming up. Author on Billy Squire and Floyd's on.
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0: Billy Squire and the Stroke with Mud. We heard the David Gilmour edition of Pink Floyd, Learning to Fly, the tutelage of flying. That's something to do. Go to flight school, get up in the air, and go for a cruise. Come on. How cool would that be, right? Eagles are coming up. I'll throw on Tom Petty, and George Thurgood is on.
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We are Rock 105.3 WRLO. And to go.

0: Yeah, the jukebox hero, Foreigner with Mud from the classic rock station Rock 105.3 WRLO. 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
2: Mostly clear as we head toward daybreak on Friday. Temperatures start in the 50s. A good deal of sunshine to wrap up the work week. The high Friday, 78. Saturday may have a morning chance for a shower or storm. Then clouds break for sun. Warmer and a bit more humid. High 84. Sunday partly sunny, rather warm and humid. A chance for storm. Some could be strong or severe. The high 88. From the WSAW News Channel 7 studio, I'm First Alert meteorologist Jeremy Tabin.
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0: Yeah. Queen with much Scorpions in that set with the tune of Peace. The Wind of Change, you know, Scorpions, they dig the tour big time, always rocking a tour. In fact, later on in the year, back at a Vegas residency. Man, that band, they've been around so long. 60 years of Scorpions greatness. Way to go, Scorpions. Keep rocking. The BOC, they're coming up. Out there on GNR and Skid Row, they're on.
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0: Hey, turn up the radio, turn it up, Autograph with Mud. You know, in the old days, it was easier. You only turned up the radio. Now you have all kinds of devices to turn up, so turn them all up all the way and crank the classic rock. Hey, Billy Idol is coming up, author on Aerosmith. And David Bowie is
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10: Mostly clear as we head toward daybreak on Friday. Temperatures start in the 50s. A good deal of sunshine to wrap up the work week. The high Friday, 78. Saturday may have a morning chance for a shower or storm. Then clouds break for sun. Warmer and a bit more humid. High 84. Sunday partly sunny, rather warm and humid. A chance for storm. Some could be strong or severe. The high 88. From the WSAW News Channel 7 studio, I'm First Alert meteorologist Jeremy Tabin.
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0: What a great one from Def Leppard, Hysteria with Mud BTO in that set. You got to roll, roll, roll on down the highway. That is the thing to do. You want to save your gas money. Only roll down the highway. 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Just roll, roll, roll, and you're good to go, I think. Hey, Van Halen's coming up. Other on Bush and Benatar's.
1: My fiancé is a veteran. He was a combat medic in the Army.
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2: Mostly clear as we head toward daybreak on Friday. Temperatures start in the 50s. A good deal of sunshine to wrap up the work week. The high Friday, 78. Saturday may have a morning chance for a shower or storm. Then clouds break for sun. Warmer and a bit more humid. High 84. Sunday partly sunny, rather warm and humid. A chance for storm. Some could be strong or severe. The high 88. From the WSAW News Channel 7 studio, I'm First Alert meteorologist Jeremy Tabin.
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0: Look out, the burning sky is coming to get you. Bad Company with Mud, Bon Jovi in that set. Bon Jovi rocking their Forever Tour. Big stadium shows all over the place, doing about 25 tunes in concert each and every night with a rotating set list. So they change the tunes all the time. That's pretty cool. Way to go, Bon Jovi. Rock that tour. Queen, they're coming up. I'll throw on the Red Hot Chili Peppers, and Ozzy is on.
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We are Rock 105.3 WRLO. And to go.

0: What a great one from Bob Seger as your tour guide, your storyteller through Hollywood, California with the Hollywood Nights. Boy, that guy tells us some fine stories. And what a great voice. Bob Seger tunes rock all the way. Way to go, Bob. Hey, the Cars are coming up. I'll throw on Pearl Jam in the coupe. He's on.
1: A dog? I'm not. I was born for a purpose. To bring you hope. To guide you out of darkness. When past battles cloud your mind, I push them away. You tell me I'm your hero, just as you are mine. A dog? I'm not. With me, you see the world again.
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4: Mostly clear as we head toward daybreak on Friday. Temperatures start in the 50s. A good deal of sunshine to wrap up the work week. The high Friday, 78. Saturday may have a morning chance for a shower or storm. Then clouds break for sun. Warmer and a bit more humid. High 84. Sunday partly sunny, rather warm and humid. A chance for storm. Some could be strong or severe. The high 88. From the WSAW News Channel 7 studio, I'm First Alert meteorologist Jeremy Tabin.
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1: Oh, you know it. You got to shake it up the car, shake it up for your summertime fun, because before you know it, the new fall season will be here. You know, Labor Day weekend will be here in like, 45 days or so. The new fall season is approaching. The pumpkin spice is almost here. So shake it up right now. Heart, they're coming up. Author on Metallica. In Kansas, they're next.
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0: Sad But True, Metallica with Mud. 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Now, Kansas, they're rocking a tour with the legendary Deep Purple and Jefferson Starship, a hat trick trio, trifecta of classic rock greatness. In fact, Deep Purple, they have a brand new album out, too, called Splat. 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With all that amazing music from those bands, you know. Hey, Duff is here in the afternoon. He's the voice of the Northwoods Navigator from 2 to 6 in the afternoon. All Duff, no fluff. All Duffer takes you on your musical journey in the afternoon here on the classic rock station, Rock 105.3 WRL.
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And to go.

0: AC/DC Shoot the Thrill with Mud Rush in that set. 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Way to go, Rush. Keep rocking that tour. Leonard's coming up. Other on U2 and Floyd, they're on deck.
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4: Mostly clear as we head toward daybreak on Friday. Temperatures start in the 50s. A good deal of sunshine to wrap up the work week. The high Friday, 78. Saturday may have a morning chance for a shower or storm. Then clouds break for sun. Warmer and a bit more humid. High 84. Sunday partly sunny, rather warm and humid. A chance for storm. Some could be strong or severe. The high 88. 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
8: Mostly clear as we head toward daybreak on Friday. Temperatures start in the 50s. A good deal of sunshine to wrap up the work week. The high Friday, 78. Saturday may have a morning chance for a shower or storm. Then clouds break for sun. Warmer and a bit more humid. High 84. Sunday partly sunny, rather warm and humid. A chance for storm. Some could be strong or severe. The high 88. From the WSAW News Channel 7 studio, I'm First Alert meteorologist Jeremy Tabin.
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15: Hello, Chick McGee. We just had a letter. Mm-hmm. From someone requesting the audio from the first visit by one comedian, Augie Smith. And again, by way of background, Augie was visiting another radio station in the building. I did not know him. Did not know they had a visitor. And then the intern from that radio show I ran into in the hallway, and she told me that he was a terrible guest and wasn't at all funny. Mm-hmm. Based on her idiocy, I knew that whatever she was saying, the opposite was true. So I said, well, send down Dean, and said to Dean, go get this guy. I want to meet him. So he walks in the room. I've never met him before, know nothing about him. And, here's what happened.
16: Augie Smith is our guest, from Montana. Mm-hmm. Do you, ride horses and stuff?
17: Oh yeah, I was

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7: Plenty of sunshine returns to the Northwoods for this Friday as temperatures warm up throughout the day. Highs this afternoon near 80 degrees. Mostly cloudy, chance for storms toward daybreak tomorrow. Lows near 60. Morning clouds Saturday, warming up, highs in lower 80s. From the WSAW News Channel 7 studio, I'm First Alert meteorologist Chad Franzen.
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14: Hello.
13: There's Josh Arnold.
12: Hi.
14: Jesus.
13: Perfect. There's Ace Cosby. He's got the bullhorn. I'm Chick McGee. Hello, Tom. We have special guests.
15: Roger that.
13: Yeah, take your time, Tom.
16: Because I was just thinking about, we were talking about that sleep machine. What's it called again?
14: CPAP.
16: The CPAP machine, yeah. Because both Mr. Godwin and actor Drew Powell have to wear a sleep apnea machine when they go to bed.
17: CPAP? Yeah, buddy.
16: Oh, and it's and you said it's kind of like the thing that pilots wear.
17: Uh-huh. Yeah, sure.
16: And I was asking about how this might affect your romantic life. And I got thinking about it, and I'm assuming that you do something.
12: He's cracked himself up.
15: Roger that. Coming in for some striking.
17: Like two elephants trying to make out.
15: A vigorous rogering coming up in just a few minutes.
16: Do you take the thing off?
17: Oh, no, it's way hotter if you leave it on.
12: women love that.
17: Just a long tube. Yeah. Oh, it's hot.
12: I think for me it would depend on if I were on top or not. I would want the extra oxygen if I were on top.
13: Absolutely. Heck yeah.
16: Now, do we know do more ladies than, do more men than ladies have this issue? Do we know?
18: Yeah, I think. I think men. Yeah.
14: I would assume. I haven't met a woman that uses a CPAP machine.
16: I guess my question would be, do they have a ladies' version of the thing that goes over your face?
13: You mean like it's pink or something?
16: Yeah. I'm serious. Yeah. I wonder if they have like a decorative.
14: I thought they were fitted for each individual person, though, right?
17: No.
14: It's not?
17: I mean, there's like sizes.
14: Okay.
17: It's like ear pods.
14: Oh, gotcha.
17: AirPods.
16: Okay. You know, somewhere there's someone out there that has knitted a.
17: Yes.
16: There's like a crocheted box.
17: Rhinestones on there. Yeah. Yeah.
19: I have your CPAP cozy.
16: Yes, I had the aunt that on her toilet, first of all, there was a thing that she had crocheted, no Kleenex in toilet.
14: Okay.
16: Because it was a septic system.
13: That was crocheted?
16: Oh, yeah. Oh, there was a little thing.
14: Needle point.
16: Like a doily, whatever,
12: yeah.
16: on the
12: that was probably cross-stitched.
16: Yeah. whatever it was, though, it was a permanent fix. And then we had the matching little thing at the bottom of the toilet.
14: Right.
16: A little rug, the throat, and then there was the matching thing on the toilet
14: seat
16: cover. Mm. But of course, it wouldn't, that meant that the seat cover wouldn't stay.

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1: ABC News, I'm Sherry Preston. Drones carrying explosives targeting a city in northern Iraq where U.S. forces are stationed. Sirens ringing out in Bahrain hours after the U.S. military said it finished its 13th night of strikes against Iran. President Trump setting off another round of tariff hikes as the other tariffs expire following a Supreme Court ruling striking them down. A slow-moving storm bringing more flooding to the Carolinas. Here's ABC Chief Meteorologist Ginger Zee.
2: Charleston to Wilmington today finds themselves in a level 3 out of 4, so that's where some of the heaviest rain will be falling. We're talking about 3-inch per hour rainfall rates possible. That includes Myrtle Beach right in the center of it. We've seen these heavy showers. Obviously, we know what this front can do. It's taken its sweet time getting through, and we're going to see this all the way through Saturday afternoon.
1: More protests in Madison, Wisconsin, following the police-involved fatal shooting of a black man. Officers say the man was carrying a knife, but there's no body cam footage because the police weren't wearing them. This is ABC News.
3: Here's another Northwoods update with Mike Mahalik.
4: Protests in Madison again after a man was shot and killed by police. Protesters marched downtown calling for justice for the man shot by officers in the middle of one of Madison's busiest neighborhoods. Among those in the streets was Madison State Representative and candidate for governor Francesca Hong, who says the state cannot protect a system that continues to rain harm and terror. Madison police say the man pulled a knife and injured an officer during a scuffle. Meanwhile, another Democratic candidate for governor admits having posted to a Twitter account that posted racist and homophobic messages. NBC News reported the account, made in 2010 to promote a social club, had posts that directly referenced Milwaukee County Executive David Crowley. Crowley admitted to having posted to the account, but said multiple people had access to it over the years and he did not make any of the bigoted posts. Crowley re-entered the race for governor last week and was endorsed by Governor Tony Evers. The Wisconsin Department of Health Services warns of an increase in the invasive Lone Star ticks that cause serious illnesses. The agency has a service where residents can send in ticks to get them identified, and so far this year, 33 Lone Star ticks have been submitted. There were only 6 all of last year. Lone Star ticks can carry a parasite that causes an allergy to red meat called alpha-gal syndrome. The DNR says Wisconsin winters are still too cold to allow Lone Star ticks to reproduce successfully here. That's your news. Sitting in for the vacationing Paul Hart, I'm Mike Mahalik.
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We have made it to the end of the week. You know, we started the week off with goals. We had motivation. We had optimism. Some of us even have one of those things left. I've

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1: 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What do you call that thing?
0: Dave Melvin.
1: Cute name. 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

0: Rock 105.3 WRLO, it's Judas Priest. Coming up on the show today, we're going to chat about a charity boat run. It is a poker run for boats, but that's not the important thing. Although I do think that's pretty impressive. There was a vessel that was clocked at 157 miles an hour in a slow zone that went right through that thing. It's an interesting story. Plus, a lost stuffed donkey, it was pink, by the way, was returned to a five-year-old boy after social media made it famous. And that is a feel-good story. Right now, we'll take a quick look at that WSAW First Alert weather. We got Rebel Yell coming up on the other side of the break.
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2: Sunny skies as temperatures continue to warm up for the day. Highs this afternoon approaching 80 degrees. Tonight becoming mostly cloudy. Chance for storms toward daybreak. Lows near 60. Morning storm Saturday afternoon sun. Highs in low 80s. From the WSAW News Channel 7 studio, I'm First Alert meteorologist Chad Franzen.
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0: 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It's Metallica. The Saluting Heroes Balloon Rally is happening next week. That's going to happen on July 31st and August 1st at the Hodegg Country Festival Grounds in Rhinelander. They'll have balloons, camping, vendors, and so much more. They've even got live music out there, which is amazing. Now, last year, big, beautiful stage. It was great. 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And tonight, they've got a synchronized balloon glow that will blow your mind. 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You can find out more details about the Saluting Heroes Balloon Rally at WRLO.com.
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5: Sunny skies as temperatures continue to warm up for the day. Highs this afternoon approaching 80 degrees. Tonight becoming mostly cloudy. Chance for storms toward daybreak. Lows near 60. Morning storm Saturday afternoon sun. Highs in low 80s. From the WSAW News Channel 7 studio, I'm First Alert meteorologist Chad Franzen.
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0: Rock 105.3 WRLO. It's Tom Petty, Knows Rascally Heartbreakers. How would you feel if you were on the water and something came zipping past you at 157 miles an hour? A turbine-powered catamaran was caught traveling 157 miles an hour in a designated 30-mile-an-hour zone during a New York charity boating event. The incident occurred on the St. Lawrence River during the 1,000 Island Charity Poker Run. This sounds like a fun event, by the way. We could do something like this on the Chain of Lakes. It'd be very beneficial. The New York State Park Police ticketed the 50-foot vessel and ticketed the entire team and even took one person to jail for reckless operation. Team member Nick Buss said that the crew didn't know their location on the river. He said, and I quote, "We messed up. This is 100% on us." Adding that the team apologizes for disrupting the event. Organizers said the team is permanently banned from future participation. The annual poker run funds raise money for a Make-A-Wish Foundation and other charities in the area. You know, you can imagine just sit there, you know, sipping your Long Island iced tea, which is what I imagine they're probably drinking during this whole thing, and zoom, there goes this boat. I just couldn't imagine that. What would it be like to be doing 157 miles an hour on the water?
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2: 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And of course, Hey Stupid, about a meth-smoking cop from Yazoo City. A song we just don't understand from Judas Priest. And You Gotta Love the 80s from the ultimate one-hit wonder. 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

0: Rock 105.3 WRLO Zeppelin. Well, David Lee Roth's tour has been canceled, and it's really no surprise, honestly, if you've been paying any attention to any of the videos that have been posted online in the last 6 months. It is atrocious. I'm not even sure what words to use for this tour. But I will say it's been canceled, and they posted a response to that, just the fact that it's lack of ticket sales. And again, if you've seen the shows, you totally understand why. In a surprising twist, though, Sammy Hagar, at about 11 p.m., he got on there and put out a heartfelt message to Dave. He wanted Diamond Dave to know that, you know, hey, this is it's a serious post, and he hoped that what he was seeing was not AI, and that he felt bad that his tour was canceled. Said that he hopes that his health is good and that, you know, that everything is okay, but he still thinks that it sucks that his tour is canceled, and mentioned that they both had carried the torture of Van Halen, and they keep the Van Halen music alive, and that's really what matters. So at the end of the day, I mean, Sammy seemed to be pretty genuine about the whole thing, and even invited Dave out to maybe MC his Las Vegas show or even sing a couple of songs. At this point, I think the singing part is well past him. The emceeing, though, that is something I have full confidence that Dave can do.
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2: Sunny skies as temperatures continue to warm up for the day. Highs this afternoon approaching 80 degrees. Tonight becoming mostly cloudy. Chance for storms toward daybreak. Lows near 60. Morning storm Saturday afternoon sun. Highs in low 80s. From the WSAW News Channel 7 studio, I'm First Alert meteorologist Chad Franzen.
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0: 93 WRLO. It's Pearl Jam. Be sure to check out the House of Hair every Saturday night from 6 till 9. 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That happens at Saturday night at 6 right here on the Classic Rock Station. Still to come this hour, we've got that Foursome Friday coming for you. 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
2: Sunny skies as temperatures continue to warm up for the day. Highs this afternoon approaching 80 degrees. Tonight becoming mostly cloudy. Chance for storms toward daybreak. Lows near 60. Morning storm Saturday afternoon sun. Highs in low 80s. From the WSAW News Channel 7 studio, I'm First Alert meteorologist Chad Franzen.
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2: 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It's Foursome Friday. 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Look at the phones lighting up already. We're going to give out this foursome to caller number four. We have got the rock line going already at 715-362-WRLO, 715-362-9756, caller four. Here we go.
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And to go.

Rock 105.3 WRLO in the middle of a long rock block. Coming up, we'll learn about Churro the Burro. That's right. Special little fella. Got found on a boat. Then he was politicized. I don't know what happened. We'll figure that out together. Right now, let's keep rocking. It's the Doobies on the Classic.

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0: 105.3 WRLO, it's Queen. Well, a mom and her five-year-old were taking a ferry ride in British Columbia. They were taking a trip between Victoria and Pender Island. When they left the boat, the ferry, the child left his toy behind. It was a little stuffed pink donkey. Well, the staff, having no idea who it belonged to, they decided that they would give it a name and they would take it on some adventures. They named it Churro the Burro. And then they documented its exploration on the ship's bridge, took it to the engine room and gift shop, posting all this on social media. Well, eventually, it caught the mother's attention. She saw it, and then she contacted him. She said that her son, Alfie, had lost the toy and had no idea where it was until recently seeing the article online. The mother was very grateful. They decided to give the toy back to the child, and she confirmed that previously, the toy just was called Donkey, and now it's got this cool new name and adventures of Churro the Burro. See, there is a nice thing for the weekend to look forward to. Maybe you'll see Churro the Burro online.
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2: Sunny skies as temperatures continue to warm up for the day. Highs this afternoon approaching 80 degrees. Tonight becoming mostly cloudy. Chance for storms toward daybreak. Lows near 60. Morning storm Saturday afternoon sun. Highs in low 80s. From the WSAW News Channel 7 studio, I'm First Alert meteorologist Chad Franzen.
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0: 105.3 WRLO. It's 38 Special. That one is live at Sturgis. That was recorded 1999 on August 12th. What a great, great show that was. You can actually get that entire album, and it is phenomenal. It went back through some public opinion, looking at some things about recent 38 Special shows, and people are talking like they are just blowing it out of the water, still killing it. I caught a clip the other day from a recent show from the end of last summer, and it was just fantastic sounding. Speaking of that date in August, now check this out. Not quite to August 12th, but listen to this. It's coming up already. Green Bay Packers football is back on the Classic Rock Station. Preseason is going to kick off on August 13th. Packers taking on the Steelers. That preview starts at 4. Kickoff is at 6 p.m. It's Green Bay Packers football back on the Classic Rock Station all season long.
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2: Sunny skies as temperatures continue to warm up for the day. Highs this afternoon approaching 80 degrees. Tonight becoming mostly cloudy. Chance for storms toward daybreak. Lows near 60. Morning storm Saturday afternoon sun. Highs in low 80s. From the WSAW News Channel 7 studio, I'm First Alert meteorologist Chad Franzen.
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0: Rock 105.3 WRLO, it's Quiet Ryan. If that doesn't get you revved up for the weekend, I don't know what it's going to take. It's Friday, it's beautiful, and it's time for me to go. Isn't that nice? We got Kara coming in for that long lunch. Old Duffer's in this afternoon. Don't you worry. I'm back in here on Saturday morning like a good boy.
1: We have to go home now.
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6: 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And of course, Hey Stupid, about a meth-smoking cop from Yazoo City. A song we just don't understand from Judas Priest. And You Gotta Love the 80s from the ultimate one-hit wonder. 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
9: Sunny skies as temperatures continue to warm up for the day. Highs this afternoon approaching 80 degrees. Tonight becoming mostly cloudy. Chance for storms toward daybreak. Lows near 60. Morning storm Saturday afternoon sun. Highs in low 80s. From the WSAW News Channel 7 studio, I'm First Alert meteorologist Chad Franzen.
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0: Elton John there. Also, Alice in Chains. I'm Kara. Wish I could afford a ticket to Foo Fighters. Rush got me all broke. But Foo Fighters next.
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2: Mostly sunny and summer-like temperatures continue for this Friday afternoon. Highs today around 80 degrees. Tonight becoming mostly cloudy. Chance for storm sort daybreak. Lows near 60. Morning storm Saturday warming up. Highs in lower 80s. From the WSAW News Channel 7 studio, I'm First Alert meteorologist Chad Franzen.
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0: pretty sure Bachman Turner Overdrive was on Jeopardy yesterday. Was it a dream? I watch a lot of Jeopardy, and I also dream about it, too, because I'm weird. Ozzy and a big set next.
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0: Scorpions rocking you like a hurricane. I will never forget seeing them at an outside venue years ago, probably more than a decade ago. And a storm was rolling in right when that song began, lightning and everything. It was perfect. It was like they ordered it. I'm Kara, putting together a fine set. War with a nice cut. Next.
1: My fiance is a veteran. He was a combat medic in the Army.
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1: There's been a lot of wear and tear on his body.
2: My knees are bone on bone from doing all those jumps and lugging my backpack and all that gear around. 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
2: Mostly sunny and summer-like temperatures continue for this Friday afternoon. Highs today around 80 degrees. Tonight becoming mostly cloudy, chance for storm sort daybreak, lows near 60. Morning storm Saturday, warming up, highs in lower 80s. From the WSAW News Channel 7 studio, I'm First Alert meteorologist Chad Franzen.
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0: great pair of legs, some ZZ Top. I'm Kara, and I am missing wearing high heels. Funny thing, after you break your foot, and then your doctor says it's not healing well, wearing heels, the last thing from my mind right now. I don't care how ugly my shoes are. I'm all about comfort now.
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7: Mostly sunny and summer-like temperatures continue for this Friday afternoon. Highs today around 80 degrees. Tonight becoming mostly cloudy, chance for storm sort daybreak, lows near 60. Morning storm Saturday, warming up, highs in lower 80s. From the WSAW News Channel 7 studio, I'm First Alert meteorologist Chad Franzen.
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0: 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Toe-toe with Duff Demos. Backwards is Ott, by the way. And before that, it was Yes, I've Seen All Good People. One of my favorite Yes songs. I remember as a young duffer sitting around with headphones. I bought some brand new Panasonic headphones years ago. And man, did they sound good. And I think they're only like $30 back in that. And back in the day, that was a lot of money. But man, they sounded, I don't know how many evenings I'd sit there with those headphones on and listen to those 22-minute Yes songs in stereo and Pink Floyd and everything else. Ah, the memories.
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2: First alert weather day on Sunday, hot and humid, chance for severe storms. Some clouds for this evening and tonight, isolated storm late, low 60. Clouds and some sun Saturday, chance of an isolated afternoon storm, could be strong, high 82. Hot and humid Sunday, scattered storms late day, high 90. 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

0: Summer's here. Kids are off from school. The bugs are out. It's really hot. Why am I happy again?
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0: Rock 105.3 WRLO for you warm weather summer lovers. There's good news for you next week in the, and starting this weekend, basically, back into the upper 80s. So that's good news for a lot of folks that are enjoying our summer heat wave. Right now, it's not bad at all. 76 in Rhinelander at our studios. Minocqua's at 76. Pair of Sevens in Tomahawk and Merrill. Wausau's at 79. 76 at Crandon and 78 in Antigo.
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3: First alert weather day on Sunday, hot and humid, chance for severe storms. Some clouds for this evening and tonight, isolated storm late, low 60. Clouds and some sun Saturday, chance of an isolated afternoon storm, could be strong, high 82. Hot and humid Sunday, scattered storms late day, high 90. From the WSAW News Channel 7 studio, I'm First Alert Meteorologist Jeremy Tabin.
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0: 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The weekend is here, unofficially. We'll kick it off officially at 5.
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2: First alert weather day on Sunday, hot and humid, chance for severe storms. Some clouds for this evening and tonight, isolated storm late, low 60. Clouds and some sun Saturday, chance of an isolated afternoon storm, could be strong, high 82. Hot and humid Sunday, scattered storms late day, high 90. 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

0: Rock 105.3 WRLO, Tom Kiefer and Cinderella. Tom Kiefer just recently in the Northwoods at Lake of the Torches. Anybody go to that? How was it? I wasn't able to do so, but I'm sure it was a great show.
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3: First alert weather day on Sunday, hot and humid, chance for severe storms. Some clouds for this evening and tonight, isolated storm late, low 60. Clouds and some sun Saturday, chance of an isolated afternoon storm, could be strong, high 82. Hot and humid Sunday, scattered storms late day, high 90. From the WSAW News Channel 7 studio, I'm First Alert Meteorologist Jeremy Tabin.
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And to go.

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0: 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It is Friday, July 24th. 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National Thermal Engineer Day today. National Drive-Through Day. National Cousins Day. National Amelia Earhart Day. And National Tequila Day. Not too much tequila now. You know how it makes you. Baseball's Barry Bonds turns 62 today. And Linda Carter, TV's original Wonder Woman, is 75. I wonder if she still looks good in that outfit. Or if she looks like me. That'd be scary. Robert Hayes from Airplane. Remember Robert Hayes in Airplane? 79 years old today.
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5: First alert weather day on Sunday, hot and humid, chance for severe storms. Some clouds for this evening and tonight, isolated storm late, low 60. Clouds and some sun Saturday, chance of an isolated afternoon storm, could be strong, high 82. Hot and humid Sunday, scattered storms late day, high 90. From the WSAW News Channel 7 studio, I'm First Alert Meteorologist Jeremy Tabin.
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0: Summer's here. Think I'll cool off by standing in front of a hot grill making food for my family.
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0: Rock 105.3 WRLO, the Hodag Park Concert Series is happening on the 28th. That's this coming Tuesday. Bogfoot, real popular Northern Wisconsin band, is going to be performing starting at 6:30 next Tuesday evening at Hodag Park, and we're looking forward to that as we do every other Tuesday in the summer months. Dave Melvin, I believe, will be your host for the evening, and bring your lawn chairs. Absolutely free to attend. You'll have food trucks, beverage trucks, all kinds of things. And you can sit and relax with us with some great music right by the lake.
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2: First alert weather on Sunday, hot and humid, chance for severe storms. Some clouds for this evening and tonight, isolated storm late, low 60. Clouds and some sun Saturday, chance of an isolated afternoon storm, could be strong, high 82. Hot and humid Sunday, scattered storms late day, high 90. From the WSAW News Channel 7 studio, I'm First Alert Meteorologist Jeremy Tabin.
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0: 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I can't quit you, baby. It's Led Zeppelin with Duff Damos. What's that? The weekend's officially starting in just a little bit. What's that? We're going to kick off a big long set to get us into happy hour. All right.
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And to go.

0: 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I missed you.
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3: First alert weather day on Sunday. Hot and humid. Chance for severe storms. Some clouds for this evening and tonight, isolated storm late, low 60. Clouds and some sun Saturday, chance of an isolated afternoon storm, could be strong, high 82. Hot and humid Sunday, scattered storms late day, high 90. From the WSAW News Channel 7 studio, I'm First Alert Meteorologist Jeremy Tabin.
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0: Rock 105.3 WRLO. Duffers, did you know for Friday, 4% of our waking hours usually devoted to having me time? All right. Did you know 75% of households with a pool table never use them? Kind of like the exercise machines that you have that you go and buy and you think you're really going to use. And they have the nice long handles on them so you can hang your shirts on it. Did you know the average family more likely to order a pizza every Friday night more so than any other night of the week? I didn't know that. Did you know 17% of working women say they're asked about a coworker on a weekly basis? Really? Almost half of men check for bald spots and thinning hair on a daily basis. Yeah, I could care less. If I go bald, I go bald. You can't improve this face, so why worry about the hair? Did you know nearly 60% of Americans would like prescription drug commercials banned from television? Absolutely. There's no other country in the world that has drug commercials than the United States of America. And you know what? That's why your drug prices are what they are. Because they just want that business, and I can go on and on and on about that. I think it's kind of funny where you watch commercials about diarrhea and they make it look so good with dancing. Anyway, that's Duffer's Did You Know for Friday.
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3: First alert weather day on Sunday. Hot and humid. Chance for severe storms. Some clouds for this evening and tonight. Isolated storm late, low 60. Clouds and some sun Saturday. Chance of an isolated afternoon storm. Could be strong, high 82. Hot and humid Sunday. Scattered storms late day, high 90. From the WSAW News Channel 7 studio, I'm First Alert Meteorologist Jeremy Tabin.
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13: Hello?
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3: The weekend is upon us. Woo! And it's another fantastic Friday in Alice's Attic, where you're lucky there's no dress code. So you're fine in that mustard-stained t-shirt and sweatpants older than a high school senior.
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1: It's your Uncle Alice, just puttering around in my attic, finding you gems from everyone from Green Day to Jimi Hendrix. If I had my way, I'd play all Frank Zappa, Love, the Yardbirds, and show tunes. Maybe some Laura Nero and Paul Butterfield. But I know some of you want Foreigner and REO on repeat. Boy, my ideal playlist is kind of like what I'm doing now. I mean, they allow me to put in whatever I want to play here because it's my attic. Later this hour, you can expect trivia on Guns N' Roses and freaky facts that may be about your town, but not before I assault your ears with this.
3: Alice's Attic with Alice Cooper.

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